0: Today and tomorrow, by the looks of things, light winds with a top of 24 degrees.
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Our Bilko and Jade back in tomorrow morning from 5:30. And if you love trivia, you love a night out that's anything but ordinary, they've got a trivia night on the way. Yes, at the Merry Valley Rattler.

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0: 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This is your feel-good work day right after the news. We're going to get to the big 80s song that I know will make you down tools today. Put your computer away and just stop listening and sing along. 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
2: 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G'day, William Berry Drive closed off through Morayfield for flooding. Water over Brisbane Road southbound crossing to the Nickel May at Outrigger Park, Malulaba. And we've got some water over Station Road through Pomona. Nice run between the coast and Gympie on the Bruce. A little bit slow around Glenmire on the old Bruce. Mary Monkland Nash Street through town. 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
5: Hi, Barry.
6: How you going?
5: Very well. You've come in time for the not-so-secret sound. Duh. What is this sound, Barry?
6: That sounds like sticky tape. Or
5: yeah,
6: tape.
5: Packing tape. Yeah. That's it. Me having my legs waxed with it.
0: Barry, which country won Eurovision this year?
6: Oh, my God.
5: I think give Barry multiple choice. Go on.
0: Do you want multiple choice, Barry?
6: Yeah, why not?
0: Okay. A, Bulgaria. B, Romania. Or C, Italy.
6: Oh, I was thinking Finland for some reason, but
5: that's not we'll on the list.
6: No, we'll go with Bulgaria.
5: It was Bulgaria.
0: Yeah, well, you're right, the Bulgarians.
5: Yeah.
0: They robbed.

Bilko and Jay for breakfast. Jonesy and Amanda for the drive home. And the feel-good workday for better music and more of it right across the day. This is Zinc 96.

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We're calling it Punny Business. They're all some kind of pun. What are the odds? We mentioned lawn

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And better music and more of it right across your feel-good workday. 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

0: being a teenage boy.
1: It's not Lynx either. It's body.
0: Well, it's Lynx and everything else.
1: Mm.
0: And the fragrance. You know, teenage boys use fragrance now. Everyone's got a cologne.
1: I'd never have anyone over my house now with Kenji in there and his hair everywhere. I walked in because it's been wet. I walked in and just smelled like dog. Dog combined with teenage boy, and I thought, I can't believe this is in my house. I can't get it out of the couch. I can't get it out of the carpet. I need to start again.
0: Yeah, we've got a vacuum called the Pet Sucker 3000.
1: Yeah.
0: Which
1: sounds like something from The Simpsons.
0: I think that's a name that my daughter made up. But I know when we first got Trevor, and she would not sleep on her mat. She'd always want to sleep on the rug on the floor.
1: Yeah.
0: And it had a sort of a, because I got a really sensitive nose, a smell about it, but we... Anyway, we got her sorted, got a skin sorted, and she doesn't smell now, and she's not inside as much. But, yeah, trying to make sure you get the smell out of anything.
1: How do you keep her from not smelling too doggy if she's outside?
0: Changed her diet, to be honest. We got this really good dog food, which, pro tip, if you're a Costco member, it's super premium dog food at, like, literally a third of the price. And all of my dogs eat it, and their skin is so
1: much
0: better.
1: What size are you talking, 10 kilo bag or?
0: 12.
1: 12, okay, that's nice.
0: Yeah, $50 for 12 kilos. And they've never been better. Less smells, less everything, to be honest. Good as gold.
1: And what's the wash cycle on Trevor?
0: Once a week, but now it's been cold the last two. And so we've really...
1: Oh, Trevor's so cold!
0: She hasn't had a bath the last 2 weeks. And, to be honest, we probably do it less, but she loves the water. So, does love it.
1: Does she like a hairdryer on her?
0: No, we just give her a towel rub and then she gets to play inside with
1: the kids. Alfie used to demand the hairdryer.
0: Really?
1: Towel rub wasn't enough. He wanted to be blow dry.
0: He was a bougie sort of dog,
1: he was bougie, and boy, did he have the tummy to prove it too. Southside's on 24 degrees, 23 at Tin Can Bay. Patilka Depot and their tax time sale. Spilko and Jade, it's the night before our trivia night. Yes, tomorrow night, trivia number one for this year is coming up.

arrested at the scene. And a Gold Coast toddler who spent weeks in an induced coma after inhaling cake decorating powder has now been released from hospital. It comes as the consumer watchdog issues a recall for the Creative Cake Decorating branded powders, warning they may contain toxic copper and zinc. And now with a look at all your sport, here's Matt McDonald.

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In fact, a lot of Michael's music has changed now with that outlook and after that 60 Minutes expose on him. And I notice Channel 9...

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1: 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Sorry, Majestic Theatre. Sorry. Whoops, Bill, go get it right. 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